was the night of the devil with a field ain't level. I was wrapped in Satan's blanket with a pitchfork up my nose. On a fiery red palomino roping stray souls with a garden hose. I was one night on top of the underworld, one night barebacking the

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Them who has gets, and them what don't won't, but them who don't has it best, 'cause Sam takes the rest. 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
1: Obviously a major malfunction. Looking very carefully at the situation. Obviously a major malfunction. Situation. Obviously a major malfunction. Looking very carefully at the situation.
2: Something terrible has happened.
1: Obviously a major malfunction.
3: Something terrible has happened.
2: Something terrible has happened.
3: Something terrible has happened.
4: Something terrible.
1: Looking very carefully at the situation.
4: Something terrible has happened.
1: Obviously a major malfunction.
2: Something terrible has happened.
4: Something terrible is happening.
3: Something terrible is happening.
2: Something terrible is happening.
4: Something terrible is happening.
5: Something terrible is happening.
2: Something terrible is happening.
4: Something terrible is happening.
5: Something terrible is happening.
6: This is a journey into sound, a journey which along the way will bring to you new color, new dimension, new values, and a new experience, stereophonic sound.
7: The devil was bored with the whole affair. He yawned while he lolled in his judgment chair, impatient with even the ones who swerved from God and themselves that his ends be served. Three fiends slammed the door of the drafty hall, and all hell gazed on a woman, small, defiant, though tortured, with mouth still sweet with mortal caresses at Satan's feet. The devil is fair, though he plays to win. Just what, he inquired, was the lady's sin? The first fiend bent low. She was one man's wife. She loved two men dearly through half her life. And the second fiend spoke. Though she sewed straight seams and swept her floor clean, still she dreamed her dreams. She bore one man's children, the third fiend said. She pledged him her soul, but her soul is dead. Well, just what, said the devil, do you imply? We state, the three shouted, she lived a lie. She gave one her body, she shirked no task. Her song was a shield, and her smile a mask. Her dreams were a gossamer road that ran from year on to year to another man.
2: Something terrible is happening.
4: Something terrible.
7: The devil smiled thinly.
2: Something terrible is happening.
7: From what you tell, I judge that the lady has had her hell. The gate against sinners was half ajar, and the lady slipped by the celestial bar. An angel approached with a flaming sword. What boon dost thou ask of the kindly Lord? The lady was weary and very sad. I came, though unbidden, for once I had the gift of all gifts, and I could not pay in full. I seek only to kneel and pray. I pray to forget him who came too late. I want to go back through the star-chained gate, to dream the old dreams that I cherished when I knew but one voice in the world of men, to see one man's face and to be soul free for him would be heaven enough for me. While down on the earth, two unheeding slept, the angel and God and the lady.

0: Imagine ghosts, gods, and devils. Imagine hells and heavens, cities floating in the sky, and cities sunken in the sea. Imagine unicorns and centaurs, witches, warlocks, djinns and banshees, angels and harpies, charms and incantations, elementals, familiars, demons. Easy to imagine all of those things. Mankind has been imagining them for thousands of years. Imagine starships and the future. Easy to imagine. The future is really coming, and there'll be such things in it. Is there then anything that's hard to imagine? Of course there is. Imagine a piece of matter and yourself inside it, yourself aware, thinking, and therefore knowing you exist, able to move that piece of matter that you're in, to make it sleep or wake, make love, or walk uphill. Imagine a universe, infinite or not, as you wish to picture it, with a billion, billion suns in it. Imagine a blob of mud whirling around one of those suns. Imagine yourself standing on that blob of mud, whirling with it, whirling, whirling through time and space to an unknown destination.
1: It's so nice to wake up in the morning all alone and not have to tell somebody you love them when you don't love them anymore.
2: Love more. 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
1: Love more. It's so nice to wake up in the morning all alone and not have to tell somebody you love them when you don't love them anymore.
3: Love poem. 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
5: So nice. 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
2: Love poem. 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
6: Love poem. It's so nice to wake up in the morning all alone and not have to tell somebody you love them when you don't love them anymore.
7: Love poem. It's so nice to wake up in the morning all alone and not have to tell somebody you love them when you don't love them anymore.
8: Love poem. It's so nice to wake up in the morning all alone and not have to tell somebody you love them when you don't love them anymore.
9: Love poem. 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
10: Love poem. 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
11: Love poem? 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
12: This is KSAN Metro Media Stereo 95, San Francisco, Oakland. Love poem. It's so nice to wake up in the morning all alone and not have to tell somebody you love them when you don't love them anymore.
13: Poema de amor. Es tan bello despertarse en la mañana solo, sin tener que decirle a alguien que le amo cuando ya no le amo.
6: Love poem. It's so nice to wake up in the morning all alone and not have to tell somebody you love them when you don't love them anymore.
7: Love poem. It's so nice to wake up in the morning all alone and not have to tell somebody you love them when you don't love them anymore.
14: Love poem. It's so nice to wake up in the morning all alone and not have to tell somebody you love them when you don't love them anymore.

0: grieve the disappearance of my son. 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I know how the citizens feel. 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
1: Which is certainly the most astonishing report this reporter has ever made. I've reported perhaps every

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0: Excuse me, I'm Mr. Bowie.
1: Yes?
0: I'm Dave Flexingbergstein of Jism Magazine. Is jazz, as we know it, dead?

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She's now serving 50 years in the Montana State Penitentiary without parole because she beat up her husband, who was a white guy who was trying to kill her. And Indian girls up in Montana don't beat up white guys, not expect.

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it often. 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I saw 100,000 free and haughty men. 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God, I loved her then. 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I saw a nation that's gone, born again. I saw a woman who always wanted more. Wished God

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I'm Doug Shulkin. My show, Give the Drummer Some, appears live on the stream every Friday 9 to noon. Tune in then.

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On a big Monday morning and I ain't even got house rent. 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
1: Not too bad for a Polish guy, sort of destitute, homeless kind of guy sometimes. Yeah, that's little Howlin' Wolf. Greetings, it's Aleo. Welcome to Wound Liquor, and let's talk a bit about the handshake. I don't have any issue with handshaking, but what I do have an issue with is the variety of handshakes, things that I'm not prepared for. I mean, you know, I guess if I grew up in a climate of innovation as far as handshakes were concerned, and I did, but later on in life, so it's very hard to adapt, and I am just so self-conscious about what somebody is going to pull on me in terms of a handshake. I mean, I don't know any elaborate handshakes. And that whole fist bump stuff, man, I never see that coming. And then I have, you know, I just have my hand thrust out and they're aiming at me with their fist bump and it just is embarrassing. Anyway, I knew this much, and maybe you as well, that the reason for a handshake is to show that you have no weapon. I knew that. I learned that somewhere. But what I didn't know, and I just recently learned, is that it evolved, interestingly. That certainly was true with a hand thrust out and showing that, you know, you had no ill will. But the variation in terms of, I think the Greeks were the ones who came up, like they come up with everything, with handshakes that were conventional handshakes, as we know. But the reason for the shaking was if you had a dagger, some kind of weapon that you've hid, it would fall out of your toga. So I guess at that time, yeah, you had to have some pretty big sleeves. And then I think the Romans had their variation, which I kind of like, where they would grab the forearm, you know, each other's forearm, to make sure there was no weapon there. But that's kind of a neat thing, because that way it's more hygienic, I guess. I don't know. It just feels like there's a better symmetry with that. So anyway, and interestingly enough, I just read this, there was a study, Alabaman study, the psychology of, you know, what kinds of pressure folks apply. It was sort of like a particular trait. And again, with all of this stuff, I don't know that it is, you know, that you can definitively say that it means this or means that. But it is interesting in that their particular study found that men who have a firm handshake seem to be much more impressive to the shaky than those that have sort of a limp, which is understandable, I guess, or a firm but not really firm handshake. Now, I'm not quite sure, because when you talk about this in terms of a study, how do you codify firmness? I mean, there's, you know, grip, death grip type of thing. Again, I don't want to go down this particular rabbit hole, but, you know, how do you just, you know, look at these indices of grip? But interestingly, and I guess this is the thing that I can trust, is that women apparently who have a firmer handshake are seen to be independent and more intellectual and more liberal, and that works really well. I guess this is sort of also contra, what do you call it, intuitive, that in business, maybe not, maybe in business. I mean, honestly, you know, my wife worked in business for many, many years, and she still does, but it's a much more woman-driven arena than it had been when it was, you know, your good old boys in suits who were morons. Somehow that kind of demonstration by a woman, because these guys were so insecure, would probably send them into a panic. And so I don't understand. I mean, I don't think that that's entirely true. It's setting dependent, I think. I think if you go into some sort of corporate mentality like that, which is people typically by men, you know, they may not like that too much. They may feel threatened, as they say. Anyway, let's talk about handshaking. Tell me about your favorite handshakes or your mishap handshakes. All right? Let's continue.

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0: crying out loud, what's the matter with you?
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1: Make the hullabaloo scene every Friday and Saturday night. 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It's Hullabaloo!

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0: Chicago, New York, San Francisco, London, Paris, the world. Madame Zaj picked up many influences along the way. And once I heard her say,
1: "Come with me to my emerald rock garden, just off the moon, where darkness is only a translucency, and the cellophane trees grow a mile high. 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Star rubies are budding in my diamond-encrusted hothouse, and the rhythm is melodic. 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

0: Well, I got a gal and her name is Sam. 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I never even thought I was heading for a fall till she got me in the corner up against the wall. And I said, well, hello there, ma'am. What's your name? Sam? 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I don't like girls, Sam. 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I ordered Sam a soda and I got one too. She drank six others before it was through. I picked up the check and I started for the door. She hollered, wait a minute, I want a candy bar. On the way home, we stopped for a while. She winked kind of cute and began to smile. I thought it was safe on the end of the bench. And then she started slipping over inch by inch. I said, Sam, you get on your end of this bench. I'll get on my end, get along fine. You understand me now? What's that, Sam? No, I did not want to go steady with you. I told you I didn't like girls. I'm not going steady with no girl. I'm afraid of them. And furthermore... Sam! Gosh, you are kind of cute, you know it.
1: Ha ha ha.

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I'm your host, the Right Reverend Larry Grogan, and I come to you here every Thursday with 2 hours of the finest in recorded music. And today, we have a reading from the Book of Green. Grant Green was, in my opinion, and the opinions of many others, the preeminent jazz and soul jazz guitarist of the 1960s, a masterful stylist in straight bop and post-bop settings, and later one of the leading lights of funky soul jazz. Green was born and raised in St. Louis, where he was discovered by Lou Donaldson. He moved to New York in 1959, where he became one of the most prolific guitarists in the Blue Note stable, working both as a sideman and a leader, including on a number of dates that sat in the can until well after his death in 1979. He recorded for Blue Note until 1965, at which point he left for Verve, as well as struggling with addiction. When he returned to the Blue Note fold in 1968, he was working in a more soulful and decidedly funky direction. This was not unusual at the time, as many jazz players who had previously dedicated themselves to more traditional jazz styles started to experiment and branch out in an attempt to reach a larger and, more importantly, a younger audience. This is where yours truly arrives to split some hairs, because I am of the belief that soul jazz in the right hands became a much more than a dabbling exercise and more of a genre in its own. The synthesis of jazz and soul and funk motifs was for Grant Green the guiding force of the second half of his career. Thanks to sidemen like the mighty Idris Muhammad, Earl Kreck, Larry Young, Billy Wooten, and Chuck Rainey, he combined fluid improvisation and a rock-solid groove to come up with a vibe that would provide inspiration for hip-hop DJs and samplers of the next generation. This is not to say that the records he made can't stand on their own, because as you'll hear today, they succeed on their own even if they keep setting off your sample-spotting alarm and your spidey sense like a touchy smoke alarm. You're likely to find your head nodding, feet tapping, and dare I say, your booty up and out of your seat and onto the floor. After his tenure with Blue Note ended in 1972, he only recorded 3 more albums, all for different labels. Years of addiction contributed to heart problems, and despite being told to rest, he went back on the road and died of a heart attack at the age of 43 in 1979. Following his passing, Blue Note released a number of excellent sessions that had been in the archive since the early to mid-60s, with the pianist Sonny Clark, drummers Elvin Jones and Art Blakey, organist Big John Patton, with a number of live sessions surfacing as well. The 90s and the 2000s saw a number of compilations focusing on his funkier work in response to the popularity of hip-hop employing his samples. While today's show isn't a complete picture of Grant Green, it will provide more than enough fuel for anyone who wants to dig into his music further. And we got started with a couple of straight jazz things from early in his career, because I wanted you to be able to see that he wasn't just a funky guy. He was a fabulous jazz guitarist. And we got started with his version of Air Gin from 1961, originally recorded and unreleased for many, many years. Came out first on a re-release by Blue Note called Nigeria, and then later as part of the Complete Quartets with Sonny Clark. A number of those Sonny Clark quartet sessions were released previous to that, after Green's death, but before that compilation came out, under different Grant Green titles. Anyway, that song is a jazz standard written by Sonny Rollins, originally recorded with Miles Davis, I mean, the year 1954 maybe, and gone on to be recorded by many, many other people along the way, and a nice fast one there by Grant Green, followed, of course, by one of the greatest jazz classics of all time, originally written and recorded by Thelonious Monk. And one of the greatest songs ever recorded, or written rather, I'm sorry, recorded as well, of course, around about midnight, and done for Green on his first release session as a leader, 1961's Green Street on Blue Note, and a beautiful rendering of that track in just a trio setting, just Grant Green, a bassist and a drummer, similar to the kind of things that Sonny Rollins was doing around the same time in trio settings, and really, really nice there by Grant Green. So now we're going to get into the soul jazz and the funky things. We're going to get started with one of his Verve 45s from 1965, The Cantaloupe Woman, here on Testify.

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0: Ahoy! 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I say ahoy. It's been a long time, but ahoy! Ahoy! Down in the state of Mississippi. A little barefooted boy, I heard the voice of Jesus saying, come unto me and rest. Lay down thy weary. Woo! Won't lay down thy head upon my breast. I came to Jesus as I was. I was weary and I was worn and I was sad. I found in him a resting place. Right now my soul feels glad. Father in heaven, the Father of our Lord and Savior, Jesus Christ, the giver of every good and perfect gift, the creator of heaven and of earth, the boss man of the world, the captain of this great army, we stop here on this Sunday evening to thank you for another week that thou hast brought us over the hills and down the mountain and through the valleys and kept us out of the hand of our enemies. We stop here tonight to tell you we thank you, Jesus, for all the good that you've done for us, realizing you brought us from a mighty long way. You've been so good to us. You made our enemy to leave us alone. You guided our feet. You have bridled our tongue. You've been a walking cane in our hand. You've been a light for us in the valley. The way has been so cloudy. The road has been so muddy. And everything has tried to block our pathway. But you brought us out all right. We thank you this evening for being better to us than we've been to ourselves. Realizing so many tried to stop us. But you said, keep on keeping on. I'll make a way out of no way. I'll lead you safe. And whatever you need, ask me for it. I love to beg you sometime. Oh, Lord. Oh, Lord. Oh, Jesus. I love to call you sweet Jesus. You're so sweet to me that I don't have to come to church to taste you. Oh, Lord. Oh, Lord. I can taste you walking the streets. I can taste you at home. I can taste you by myself. I can taste you when I feel lonely. And oh Lord, you told me whenever I needed you, I could call your name. Have mercy this evening. Shout and thank you this evening for bringing me every step of the way. You've been my shield in my hiding place. You've been my bread when I was hungry. You've been my shelter when I was out of doors. You've been my doctor in a sick room. And every now and then I feel your spirit moving on the main altar of my heart. And oh Lord, I'm waiting on you. I know you'll be around after a while. You told me I could call your name, and I have to call you. Oh, Jesus. Oh, oh, oh, Jesus. Oh, oh, Jesus. Oh, oh, boss man. Oh, oh, oh, thank you, Lord. Hear us this evening. Heal the bodies of those who are sick tonight. Lay your healing hands on their bodies. Bless the church all over town. Bless every minister that's on the field tonight. Oh, Lord. Oh, Lord. When we come to the end of our journey. Nothing more here for us to do. Somewhere
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0: 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You're about to experience
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know where you at, and I know that I'll never, no, I'll never, ever look back, be back.

WFMU's Gilded Armor Radio. Good afternoon, good morning, good evening, whatever it is, wherever you are. Thank you so much for joining me today. This is Discotheque Underground, and I'm your host, Kip Brown. Thank you for joining me. I appreciate it. Excuse me. Hope you enjoy the show today. I got a lot of great stuff lined up for you. The garage set that we started out with had kind of a little bit of a theme to it. We started out more kind of war-related. You know, we borrowed... kind of put together a little theme song using the word war, kind of, and we worked it into some of the songs. We started out with the Warlocks from Dallas, Texas. They did the song If You Really Want Me to Stay. This is an early lineup of a band which eventually became the American Blues, and a featured member of that band was one Dusty Hill, who went on to greater things as a member, a longtime member of ZZ Top. After that, from the Flint, Saginaw, Michigan area, the Warlocks, again, different band, doing their cover of Hey Joe, probably the only garage record I'm familiar with that has actual gunfire on it. So it's unique there. The Warlocks, after that, W-O-R, on Big Rock Records, we heard I Love You, that band from Port Byron, New York. Another Warlocks, this one from Joplin, Missouri, right along Route 66. The song Beware was that after that. Ran out of Warlocks records, so we kept with the war theme with the Warlords from Bloomington, Normal, Illinois, doing Real Fine Lady. After that, Warden and His Fugitives, label mates on Bing with the Hysterics. We heard the song The World Ain't Changed. Ending, they're from Glendora and West Covina, California, by the way. Another California band ending the set, the War Babies, with Genie's Pub. So stay tuned. Tonight we've got our usual stellar Thursday lineup. Of course, we Drummer Thursday has a lot of great stuff. We start out from noon to three with Wound Liquor with Ollie. We have Larry Grogan's Testify from 3 to 5. Yours truly from 5 to 7. 7 to 10 tonight, Explorer's Room with Flash Trap. And then from 10 to midnight, the Cuba Flame with Little Danny. Great stuff on Drummer Thursday. Glad you're here for it. At least stick with it as long as you can. Of course, we have the archives, too. This is normally the time I kind of do a British set, but I thought, nah, I'm going to play some American stuff and maybe mix a little jangle in with it, too. Starting it out, Bobby Fuller.

amaposoka ngungula shama piro pezwe Jerusalem ukakamela ukakamela izizwe zonke hlabana bemphika bethu akahlabana ngano Juda Nkosi yamazulu onke Nkosi yami umkhulu Nkosi yesabelo ungathi ukuthela Nkosi masidumisa izwi lakho emhlabeni Nkosi asidlali ngawe Nkosi washo Nkosi wathi abanomusa nami nginomusa nabo.

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